I'm recording because I don't want to just, it made me feel like those last 2 weeks was only me and Joy.

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1: Emuna.
0: All my people. All colours. All creeds.
1: Jerusalem.
0: Days are coming.
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I'll feed you rhythmical material. Rhythmical material. There's no blessing. 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

0: 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That's my
1: 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We made a meal of the trap phone. 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

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Left the club, ended up in custody, random drug test, passed it luckily. My girl broke up with me cause she walked in suddenly with a woman up under me. I told her, wait, it ain't what it looked like. I must have slipped and

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That's how the tables can turn when they pivot and change your perspective and flip your entire position. My whole life I've been dying and wishing to live and experience everything possible. When I told them my dreams, they just said it ain't logical. Now I can see it, it's optical.

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I would have known you would not get sucked into a scene so custom tucked. Look who shows up here in this same place.

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I said, bird, we have to tell them, and they just turn and ignore us. The only heroes we have left are written down before us. The only angel who sees us watches.

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It's meeting the man of my dreams and then meeting his beautiful wife. And isn't it ironic?